Justin Bieber right there. It is Speed Demon taking us to the 7 o'clock hour here on your Monday night. Hello, everyone. I'm Jesse. Hopefully, you had a wonderful weekend. We all survived that heat. Definitely lots of sunshine, lots of warmer temps. Still looking that way for the next few days. So, as always, stay safe out there, but enjoy the weather while we have it. Coming up for you this hour, some Ella Langley, 5 Seconds of Summer. There's Dominic Fike, Andy Grammer. Even have Olivia Dean, Megan Trainor, Somber, Miley Cyrus, Sabrina Carpenter, and a whole lot more. You know we got to kick off this 7 o'clock hour right now with Imagine Dragons. 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

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That is Paper Money with Pretty Faces. Right now, hope you're ready to get up on your feet. It's Pitbull and Lil Jon. This is Jumpin'.

Ariana Grande right there with her new song, Hate That I Made You Love Me, taking us to the 8 o'clock hour on your Monday night. Still ahead, Alex Warren. We have 3 Days Grace, Kelly Clarkson, some Benson Boone, Daughtry, Teddy Swims, Jason Derulo, T-Swift, and a whole lot more. We'll kick off the 8 o'clock hour right now. It's Train, My 95.7.

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Gracie Abrams hit the wall. It is the 9 o'clock hour on your Monday nights. Another hot one out there, looking like it's going to stay that way for the next couple of days. Some relief is expected later on in the week with a chance of some rain showers, which is definitely needed as some wildfire issues have been popping up in the Boundary Waters area and in our forest. So rain, definitely not a bad thing, but we can enjoy some of this heat while it's here. Coming up for you this hour, Zara Larsson, Tame Impala, Fall Out Boy, there's Benson Boone, Ella Langley, and a lot more. Right now it's Kid Rock, My 95.7.

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That is Benson Boone. Sorry, I'm here for someone else. Rich will be broadcasting live at Centricity Credit Union this Wednesday. That is July 15th from 11 to 1 p.m. for the Summerfest annual backyard barbecue. 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Stop by and say hey to him. Get some food.

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Sienna Spiro right there with Die on This Hill. 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Oh, yeah, right now.

That is Tyla with Zara Larsson bringing us to the 10 o'clock hour on your Monday night. Coming up for you this hour, Somber, Ava Max. We have Taylor Swift, One Republic, Harry Styles. There's Maroon 5, Dominic Fike, and a whole lot more. Kicking off the 10 o'clock hour right now, it's going to be Flo Rida. This is Wild Ones, My 95.7.

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Our girl Taylor Swift right there, the Fate of Ophelia, the lead single off her album, The Life of a Showgirl. Join us for Duluth Taco Fest this Saturday at Pioneer Hall. Inside the deck, you can sample delicious tacos from your favorite local restaurants. 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Tickets are on sale right now at deck.org, as well as we are giving them away if you are listening to Rich and Gina in the morning, which you should be, of course. Don't miss out on Duluth Taco Fest. That is this Saturday at the deck. I'm friends with

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0: paper money and pretty faces right there, bringing us to the 11 o'clock hour on your Monday night. Coming up for you, Halsey, Bruno Mars, some Jason Mraz, Alex Warren, and Jelly Roll. There is Zara Larsson, Sabrina Carpenter, 3 Days Grace, all that and more ahead this hour. Right now it's Shakira, Hips Don't Lie, my 95.7.
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Taylor Swift right there. I knew it. I knew you. Today's best music, My 95.7. That is all for me tonight. I am Jesse. Thank you so much for listening along with me. I will be back tomorrow at 7 p.m. to bring you your Tuesday edition of today's best music. Tonight, I'll leave you with Lovely the Band. This is Broken on My 95.7. Have a great night, everyone.

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Yeah, right, picture that with a Kodak. 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

0: 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It is Rich and Dina. Good morning. 6:07. Nice to have you along on this sunny, warm Tuesday morning. It's going to be another hot, sticky one today. The high today, 97 degrees.
1: Oh, wow. Look at that. My poor plants.
0: Smoke tonight, mainly after 1, down to about 70. What do they say? Smoke if you got them or something.
1: What did you say? I'm smoking tonight?
0: Widespread smoke tomorrow, mainly in the morning. Otherwise, sunshine and cooler tomorrow for the Hermantown Summerfest Backyard Barbecue at Centricity Credit Union.
1: Tomorrow.
0: We're out there from 11 till 1 tomorrow. Tomorrow's high is about 85, so should be nice. Remember last year it was like rainy and kind of cool. This year, going to be a warm one. Free food and beverages from Super One Foods, all up at Centricity. Starts at 11 tomorrow morning. We'll be up there talking about it and telling you what's going on and hanging out and eating hot dogs and those kinds of things.
1: Let's just say my plants are not thriving during this heat. Eesh.
0: Yeah, no, they're pretty dry.
1: Yeah, it's bad stuff. 70 at the airport, 70 in Superior and 73 downtown.
0: All right, coming up this morning, we'll get to Dina's whack question of the day here in just a few minutes. Mm-hmm. News updates with Northern News Now and whatever else we can throw in. We got tickets to give away this morning.
1: What are we giving away today?
0: Well, we got a bunch of tickets for Taco Fest.
1: Oh, yeah.
0: That's coming up this Saturday over at the Deck.
1: Lots of
0: tacos. Bunch of tacos and margaritas and games and stuff like that. So it should be fun. A fun Saturday over at the Deck. We'll give those away this morning as well and everything else we can throw in along the way. So let's get started. We start with a guy that'll be down there in Minneapolis on August 15th. It's Ed Sheeran now.

0: 95.7, today's best music with Noah Kahan, The Great Divide. It is Rich and Dina, sunny and hot today with a high right around 97 degrees. Weather details coming up in just a few minutes. Right now, it's time for Dina's whack question of the day.
1: What is one thing you always buy when you go to the store, even if you don't need it?
0: Nothing.
1: That's not true.
0: Yeah, I can't think of anything that I always buy at store.
1: I always buy an Alani when I go in there, even if I don't need it, or something to drink.
0: You do?
1: I do. I don't know why.
0: That's like the worst ripoff ever if you're buying one single can.
1: I know. I get it. Even if I have a case, because it might be a different flavor. I'm like, oh, I got to try this one. Or I feel like this one today, even if I have a ton at home.
0: Yeah, that's whack.
1: Oh, whatever.
0: Yeah, I can't really think of anything that I always buy. Usually a bag, I guess, to put my stuff in for 5 cents.
1: Yeah, that's annoying too.
0: Yeah, I can't really think of anything.
1: Nothing?
0: No, that I always buy. Go to the store to get what I need and then I leave.
1: Let me think. I'm trying to give you some ideas
0: here
1: because this is
0: nothing.
1: What we need to do.
0: You got nothing because it's kind of a whack question of the day.
1: It is not whack. Chrissy, she buys a lot of toilet paper. I see that right here. She took a picture
0: for us. What is
1: this,
0: 2020?
1: She took a picture for us on Facebook.
0: Okay.
1: Facebook.com, my957. She says it never expires, and she's right.
0: Yeah, but how much do you need?
1: Well, you know, who knows? We don't know about
0: your family. One of those packs that, like, Sam's, like, once every 6 months or 8 months or whatever
1: the
0: it is.
1: Big and they packs.
0: Just, they last forever.
1: Yeah.
0: I suppose how many people you have in your family, too, so that...
1: That's what I just said.
0: That matters.
1: Not listening.
0: Not usually.
1: Cassie says milk or silk.
0: All right.
1: They run out fast.
0: I buy milk as little as possible because it always goes to waste. I buy the half gallons and I still don't drink it all.
1: You know, here's the crazy thing. We used to drink a ton of milk and I don't know what the deal is now. We drink more water now than we do
0: milk. You know what's weird about milk? Who first thought, let's just go to this animal and start drinking their milk? The whole thing's kind of weird to me.
1: I do like milk, but I'm kind of not really drinking it so much anymore. I don't know why. It's not that I don't like it. I just have kind of...
0: Yeah, I don't care.
1: More water.
0: All right. Facebook.com/money57 if you got an answer for today's question of the day on Facebook. That is what it is. What?
1: Oh, my.
0: All right, 6:20, we'll check in with Northern News Now, find out what happened overnight with a quick news update with Natalie. That is next on My95.7. 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
6: Sweltering heat, summer storms, wind, and hail. How is your roof held up? A reminder that 90% of storm-related damage cannot be seen from the ground. With the high winds sweeping through the Twin Ports area, your roof may have been damaged. 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
8: From Northern News Now, I'm Natalie Heppner. More than a dozen wildfires, most of which were started by lightning a week ago, grew rapidly across far northeast Minnesota, threatening homes and cabins this morning. 16 wildfires are burning, mostly in far northern St. Louis and Lake counties. The entire boundary waters are closed because of the fires and dry conditions. Ahead of that closure, 17 people were air evacuated from the wilderness, getting them out as quickly as possible. Meanwhile, outside of the wilderness, an area north of Ely is being evacuated as flames move in. Some people are in that go evacuation zone. It's just north of Ely and Winton, right on the Lake St. Louis County border. Authorities have been going door to door there, telling people it's time to go. According to Lake County officials, the campfire jumped its containment lines on Monday and then spread rapidly in the direction of those towns. Then in Cook County, residents are prepared to evacuate while a fire burns in Canada. People on the end of the Gunflint Trail or the north end of Seagull Lake are in the ready mode because of a growing fire on the other side of the border. And you can find more news online. It's northernnewsnow.com. 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
9: I'm meteorologist Allison Jacoby with Northern News Now, and we are once again in First Alert Day today with those excessive heat conditions continuing as well as smoke possible in the forecast today. Right now, primarily that smoke will be affecting the Arrowhead, but it could drain down towards the Twin Ports. Today and tomorrow, we'll see temperatures in the 90s and then 80s, things tipping back towards normal, as well as rain chances coming up in the forecast on Thursday. With Northern News Now, I'm Allison Jacoby for My95.7.
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0: My 95.7, today's best music, Imagine Dragons on Top of the World. It is, it's hot in the world. It's all across the country right now. It is burning up. Sunshine and hot today with a high of 97 degrees.
1: Ay, caramba.
0: It's warm this morning even. You step outside and you're like, okay, yeah, it's still warm and humid.
1: Mm-hmm. Is your windshield wipers fogging up or whatever it is, the dew, because it's the difference?
0: I have had that happen in the past, but I park in the garage, so it doesn't happen. But if you park outside, yeah, that does.
1: It's awful.
0: Yeah, it's kind of crazy.
1: It's 70 at the airport, 70 in Superior and 73 downtown.
0: All right, not much going on in sports. Lynx won last night, 104 to 100 against Phoenix. And Major League Baseball has held its home run derby last night. Jordan Walker of the St. Louis Cardinals came out on top, beating the Phillies slugger Kyle Schwarber in the finals. In case you're curious, here's how there's these seven guys with the longest home runs in home run derby history. Sammy Sosa still holds a top spot from 2002. He hit one 524 feet that year. He also hit one for 520 and 514 that year. Juan Soto, 520 feet at number two. Frank Thomas has 519 feet. Josh Hamilton, 518 feet. Trevor Story, 518 feet as well. Bobby Abreu, 517 feet, and Pete Alonso, 514 feet. The list stops at seven because after Pete, there were five guys who hit one 513 feet. The three longest home runs were hit in 2021. The home run derby that year was held at Coors Field in Denver, Colorado, where the thin air helped the balls go a little bit farther, and that's why the three top ones are in from that year. So,
1: do you think that if a professional player pitched to you, you could hit one of those balls?
0: If they lobbed it to me, yeah.
1: No, I'm talking about...
0: They pitched it to me 105 miles an hour. No, I don't.
1: I'm so amazed when you can hit a ball or a person can hit a ball at that speed.
0: But when you think about it...
1: How do you time that?
0: The average baseball player probably has maybe, I don't know, a 250 batting average, which means that out of every four times they're at bat, they get a hit one time. I mean, even they have a hard time hitting those
1: balls. No, I get it.
0: So it's not easy.
1: I just don't know how you time that. It's crazy.
0: Well, to be honest, they guess a lot at where, like, what pitch you're going to throw, and they guess, and then they just get lucky if it's a fastball or whatever. If it's what they think it's going to be, and they, you know, swing at the right time, they could get a hit. But otherwise, it's hard to get a hit. It's not an easy task.
1: I'm just amazed.
0: But the home run derby last night, and these home run derbies, they just lob those pitches up there. They don't. They're not throwing them at full speed.
1: No.
0: They lob them, so it's easier to hit those. And I think I could hit one of those if you give me a few swings at it.
1: Does it have an arch on it?
0: Yeah, it just comes up.
1: Yeah.
0: And they're right in the spot. And they can just ignore it if it's not in the spot that they want. So, because they get X amount of outs. And so if it's not right where they want it, they don't swing.
1: So is it like a softball pitch where it's slower?
0: It's slow, yeah.
1: I could do that.
0: It's like
1: an
0: underhanded lob. Mm-hmm. So, so yeah, that would be easier for the home run derby, but
1: for sure,
0: a regular, you know, pitch, even from a not very good pitcher, would be pretty hard to hit.
1: Oh,
0: so
1: yeah,
0: that's why they're professionals. So
1: crazy.
0: All right. Anyway, that's what we're doing for sports. There's just not a lot going on this week. Major League Baseball's on the break, and there's just not a ton happening. So 6:34, we'll take a quick break. We're back with more of your favorite tunes. That is next on My 95.7.
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0: 95.7, today's best music with a yellow card there in Good Charlotte. 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
1: Yikes.
0: That's so summer sad. To me is June, July, August, so like this is the half, tomorrow's the halfway point.
1: That's sad. It's going by so fast.
0: All right, so right through this day in history and some birthdays for July 14th, 2026. We'll start 145 years ago. The year was 1881. William H. Bonney Jr., better known as Billy the Kid, was shot and killed by Sheriff Pat Garrett in Fort Sumner, New Mexico.
1: 93 years ago in 1933, all German political parties except the Nazi Party were outlawed.
0: 27 years ago, 1999, the Blair Witch Project. That was that movie that was produced for like, I don't know, $8 and a can of Coke.
1: No kidding.
0: And it was like, it was all shaky, but it turned out to be a smash hit movie.
1: Why? But you don't ever hear about it anymore, really.
0: People loved it. Oh, it was the worst thing ever. It wasn't good.
1: It was bad. 26 years ago in 2000, the first X-Men movie was released. It made $157 million in the U.S.
0: All right, so birthdays for July 14th. Ellen Reed, the singer and keyboardist for this band from Canada, we're playing right now, the Crash Test Dummies. Big song in the 90s, this one.
1: Could Ellen's you do that again?
0: 60 years old today. We'll do what?
1: What was the song? Oh.
0: Here it goes.
1: Sounds way different than what you just did.
0: Right, I just announced the title. I didn't sing. He's singing. There's a difference. Dan Reynolds from Imagine Dragons, he's the singer in that band, is 39 years old today. Remember that song Pompeii by Bastille? Dan Smith is a singer from that group, and he is 40 today. Conor McGregor, UFC guy, played in the remake of Roadhouse a few years back. Conor McGregor is 38 years old. Taboo from the Black Eyed Peas is 51.
1: I got a feeling.
0: And Missy Gold, Governor's daughter Katie on the TV show Benson. Then she grew up and became a psychologist. Her older sister is growing pain star Tracy Gold. Missy Gold is 56 years old. So she was in a show and then she's
1: Missy
0: like...
1: Missy Gold?
0: Yeah, she was Benson's daughter. And then she grew up and said, I don't want to be an actress anymore. So
1: on the show Benson?
0: Yeah, remember Benson?
1: Oh, yeah.
0: The governor?
1: Yes, yes, yes. I did like that show.
0: All right.
1: Okay, I see Missy now. I did not know the connection there. Okay, now I do.
0: She's 56. It's her birthday today. Happy birthday from all of us here at My95.7. 6:51. Quick break. We're back in just a couple. Hang on.
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0: 95.7, today's best music with Zara Larsson, not Midnight Sun, 7.05, it's Rich and Dina, very warm today, sunshine and very hot with a high right around 97, weather details coming up, but it's in the 70s already this morning, never really cooled down last night, so if you need your car clean, check out the Miller Mall Car Wash or the Inside and Outside Car Wash, folks, they'll clean your car 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And if your texter number
1: 11
0: this morning, we'll get you set up with the car wash from the Miller Mall Car Wash. Clean to 218-786-9957. And good luck to you. Coming up still this morning, more chances to win tickets to the Duluth Taco Fest coming up this Saturday over at the Deck Pioneer Hall. It's tacos, it's margaritas, it's just a fun time, fun afternoon this Saturday at the Deck.

0: 5-7.
1: All right, here we go. Dear Rich and Dina, my husband and I were at my boss's home for dinner. There were five couples in all. Everything was going good. Everyone was raving about the lasagna my boss's wife made. After dinner, we thanked them for a great night, and my husband mentioned again how much he loved the lasagna. She was laughing and said, "You loved it so much, you should just take some home with you." It was clearly a joke, but he immediately said, "Yeah, that would be great," and headed for the kitchen. He loaded up, taking about half of what was left.
2: Oh my.
1: Even asked if he was okay to throw in some garlic bread.
2: Oh my.
1: The other couples, my coworkers, were all standing there with their mouths open. I was horrified and didn't know, I don't know how to face my boss again. My husband sees nothing wrong with what he did. He says he was being nice. She offered, and that I'm overreacting. What should I do? Apologize, ignore it, pretend it didn't happen? What do you think? I mean, I think you are kind of overreacting. It's probably at the moment so over. I don't think you have to apologize for it. She offered. He said yes. Maybe she didn't really mean it, but still, she offered, and he took it.
2: That is so embarrassing.
1: Well, that's what she's saying.
2: I'm sorry, but it is.
1: She's saying it's embarrassing.
2: I know.
1: That's her problem with the whole situation.
2: But
1: what should she do? She knows it's embarrassing, but what should she do?
2: I know. That is my first
1: what
2: response
1: should she do?
2: To this. Relax. I'm thinking she should apologize. I would apologize.
1: Apologize for what?
2: I'd say, hey, listen.
1: What did he do wrong?
2: Oh, let's go right into the kitchen, take half of what's left.
1: She offered.
2: And then usually when somebody does that, they go and scoop it up, and then they'll give you some.
1: Well, she didn't say who scooped it. She just said he ended up getting half
2: of
1: what's left.
2: No, he went in there and took half of what's left.
1: She didn't say that. Now you're reading into the story here.
2: I'm just saying.
1: You're kind of reading into this a little bit.
2: Rich.
1: I don't think she needs to apologize. I would just let it go.
2: No, I think that I would probably still say something because everybody else is looking at him with their mouth open. I'm sorry. That was something that was not unnoticed. So I would probably still say, oh, wow, you know, thanks again for dinner. It was delicious. Clearly, my husband loved it. And I really appreciate you. I would say something. I couldn't leave
1: it on. That's not apologizing.
2: I would say something, though. That's who I am. I would have to say something, whether it be a funny or whether it be something to take it off my shoulders. It would probably make me a little stressed.
1: I'd pretend it didn't happen. I would just pretend it didn't happen.
2: Nope,
1: let it
2: I couldn't.
1: Go away.
2: And then I would let it go away.
1: You can chime in this morning on Facebook page. 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It's the Lumineers. This is Ho Hey. It's My 95.7, today's best music. 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

0: 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Very hot today, sunny and hot, 97 for a high. So yesterday I got an email from the folks at the Olive Garden, and 10 years ago, in August, 10 years ago, back in 2016, I got myself a pasta pass, okay?
1: It's been that long.
0: 10 years ago.
1: I remember about this.
0: I just found it on my Facebook page. I had to scroll and scroll and scroll and scroll, and I found it because I had posted something about it. And pretty much what it gets you is unlimited, never-ending pasta bowl for 13 weeks, mm-hmm. which is a lot of weeks. And yep. You pay $100. They have 10,000 of these that they sell, but they sell out literally in like 3 seconds. It's mm-hmm. like you get in a queue and they're just gone. Well, they're doing it again, and it's happening this Thursday at 1 o'clock our time, and you have to go to thepastapass.com. And no, I'm just getting more competition for myself as I'm doing. I haven't had one.
1: I was wondering why you're doing this. But that's fine.
0: They haven't done it in 6 years. They did it. The last time they did it was back in 2000 or whatever, or 2020. I mean, where they offered this pasta pass. So they always do the never ending pasta bowl. But they don't do these pasta passes, or they haven't done them in years. But they're doing it again. It's $100, and you get any of the different pasta combinations, plus the add-on of the meat, you know, that usually you have to pay extra for that.
1: Yeah.
0: You get that as well, and you can switch it. First couple of years they did this.
1: Even shrimp?
0: I think there's a bunch of different toppings you can put on it, and then you pick your noodle and your sauce or whatever. And you get unlimited, and you get to go there as many times as you possibly can. The difference from the first couple of years to now is it used to be able to take takeout, but now you got to eat in. And the year that I got it, you got free Coca-Cola with it too. So you could have a soda pop with your stuff. And now you don't get that. So, but it's $100 and if you go there once a week,
1: yeah, it's pays worth for it. Absolutely.
0: But I remember I went there so much and I kept track of it because I wanted to see how much pasta I ate. And I couldn't go back there for probably 2 years after.
1: Oh, like, I'm sure.
0: I was so burned out on it because I had different combinations and all that stuff. And I love some Olive Garden. I just do either breadsticks, their mm-hmm. pasta vegetable soup.
1: I love their soup and
0: it's
1: salad.
0: It's just good stuff. So I used it a lot. But they're trying it again this year. And it is the pasta pass will go on sale this Thursday at 1, as mentioned. And then you got 13 weeks beginning August 24th. So it goes into November that you can use it as many times as you want for $100.
1: There you go.
0: Which I think normally it's $15-$20 or whatever anyway. So like you go there 5 times and you get your money's worth. If you go there, a couple times a week, you're way ahead.
1: How did you do it last time? Did you just sit on there and just keep
0: trying? You just try, yeah. And they had some issues that year where, like, their system locked up.
1: Oh, I'm sure of it.
0: That was, like, maybe their first year or their second year, and it was crazy. But now they've got that figured out, but there's just this queue. So you go there. You actually go a little early if you want to try to grab one this year. But it's good at any Olive Garden. They send you this card. It looks like a credit card in the mail, and it's got your name on it. So you can't share it with other people mm-hmm. or anything. It's just you. However, I was never ID'd when I was there or nothing.
1: Well,
0: but
1: yeah.
0: They probably got to know me a little bit, though.
1: I'm sure. $100. A person, right?
0: Yeah, but you're not getting two. Like, your chances of getting one are so slim to mm-hmm. get two. I mean, maybe if someone else is trying two and maybe you both get one, but I mean, they're hard to get. I mean,
1: 10,000, you said, right?
0: Yeah, 10,000 seems like a lot, but it's not when
1: across the United States.
0: If you look at, like, if you go to the Facebook page of it, there's, 50,000 people that already want one. So there's that many people that want them. And by the time mm-hmm. Thursday hits when this news travels and stuff. So anyway, it's back. The never ending pasta bowl pass.
1: You're going to try again?
0: Oh, I'm going to try. I haven't tried it in years. Well, they haven't had it in years. They haven't had it in 6 years, it says so in the little email they sent. So yeah, it's kind of fun.
1: Oh boy. And what time did you say?
0: Part of it's winning. And part of it's just getting there and getting it. It starts at 1 o'clock our time. So it's 2 o'clock, 2 o'clock Eastern time, 1 o'clock Central. Mm-hmm. And if you're there at 1:01, you are not getting one. Like, get there early on the website. That website was, I think it's pasta. Let's see what it is.
1: You're just really creating a lot more competition for yourself.
0: Yeah, well, I mean, my chances are so slim anyway that, it is what it is. But, pastapass, I believe, .com. So, all right. Anyway, 7:20, we'll take a quick break. We're back with a news update from Northern News Now. That is next on My 95.7.
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10: From Northern News Now, I'm Natalie Heppner. More than a dozen wildfires, most of which were started by lightning a week ago, grew rapidly across far northeast Minnesota, threatening homes and cabins this morning. 16 wildfires are burning, mostly in far northern St. Louis and Lake counties. The entire boundary waters are closed because of the fires and dry conditions. Ahead of that closure, 17 people were air evacuated from the wilderness, getting them out as quickly as possible. Meanwhile, outside of the wilderness, an area north of Ely is being evacuated as flames move in. Some people are in that go evacuation zone. It's just north of Ely and Winton, right on the Lake St. Louis County border. Authorities have been going door to door there, telling people it's time to go. According to Lake County officials, the campfire jumped its containment lines on Monday and then spread rapidly in the direction of those towns. Then in Cook County, residents are prepared to evacuate while a fire burns in Canada. People on the end of the Gunflint Trail or the north end of Seagull Lake are in the ready mode because of a growing fire on the other side of the border. And you can find more news online. It's northernnewsnow.com. 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
11: I'm meteorologist Allison Jacoby with Northern News Now, and we are once again in First Alert Day today with those excessive heat conditions continuing as well as smoke possible in the forecast today. Right now, primarily that smoke will be affecting the Arrowhead, but it could drain down towards the Twin Ports. Today and tomorrow, we'll see temperatures in the 90s and then 80s, things tipping back towards normal, as well as rain chances coming up in the forecast on Thursday. With Northern News Now, I'm Allison Jacoby for My 95.7.
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1: 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Weather details coming up. Clues a little cooler tomorrow, mid-80s, but we'll share those details in just a few minutes here. 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
1: Minnesota Lynx won last night, 104-100 over Phoenix. They'll play L.A. on Wednesday at noon, and then Portland on Saturday. Twins are and Brewers both off for the All-Star break. Last night was the home run derby, and Jordan Walker of the St. Louis Cardinals came on top, beating the Philly slugger Kyle Schwarber in the finals. Tonight is the Major League Baseball All-Star game. And, of course, the World Cup continues. We're down to the final four. Today are the semifinals. It's France and Spain at 2 o'clock. And then tomorrow it's England and Argentina. Then this weekend we'll have the third place game and the championship as well. 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

0: 95.7, today's best music with Ella Langley. Choosing Texas, 746, sunny and hot today. Should see a high around 97. Some smoke rolls into our area late tonight, down to about 70. And then tomorrow, widespread smoke, mainly in the morning. Otherwise, sunshine and 85.
1: It's 73 at the airport, 73 in Superior, and 75 downtown.
0: All right, a couple of my favorite things, of course, tacos and

0: pasta. We'll start with pasta because today is National Mac and Cheese Day. Mm. So maybe don't overthink dinner and just have some mac and cheese tonight. There's no shame. If you're looking to overachieve, a few weeks back, there was a series of surveys on social media posted by someone who was aiming to make the perfect macaroni and cheese. Here's what they found in this survey. As far as noodles, spirals were the clear winner with the majority at 55%, followed by classic curved or bent tubes next to 22%. Shells were number three. Cheese, it was cheddar, number one at 40% with a soft, smooth, melted or like Monterey Jack or Munster or Gouda next at 20%, something that melts a little easier. But cheddar was number one. Spices, the most popular suggestions were pepper, dry mustard, paprika, salt, Dijon mustard, garlic powder, onion powder. I don't know, those are some weird things to me. As far as meat goes, two-thirds of people said no meat, keep it classic. You don't need any meat in your mac and cheese. I agree. You don't need to ruin it with meat.
1: I had some last week. It was pretty good.
0: Vegetables. Again, majority of people voted to put no vegetables in it. It's mac and cheese. Let it be mac and cheese.
1: No, don't put vegetables
0: in
1: it.
0: This wasn't about added sauces, but the perfect consistency of cheese sauce. The most popular response was plenty, but not too crazy. I've had mac and cheese that has too much cheese in it.
1: It just ruins
0: much.
1: It.
0: It's a pile of cheese with a few noodles in it, and it's just too much. But it's like cheese soup is what it is. Like, as far as dairy goes, the most popular answer was adding some whole milk. Cream was second, followed by evaporated milk. And cooking style was close, but oven-baked beat stovetop 58 to 42%.
1: So, talking pasta in general, what is your favorite noodle?
0: Well, I like gnocchis a lot, but they're not really a noodle. They're a potato dumpling, but they are like, you eat them like a noodle, you know? So that's my favorite, then followed by rigatoni.
1: I like that. My favorite is the I can't even say it.
0: You should learn how to say it if it's going to be your favorite.
1: It's my favorite. How do you say it?
0: I don't know which one you're talking about. Sure, it's just like that.
1: I can't.
0: I like a good macaroni and cheese.
1: Our friends know what I'm saying. It starts with a C-A-V-O-T-O-P-I or something. Cavatappi or...
0: Yeah, that's what it is.
1: It is. I love them. And every time I see them, I load up the cart.
0: One of my other favorite foods is tacos, and the Duluth Taco Festival is going on this Saturday over at Pioneer Hall at the Deck, and it's your chance to go have a bunch of different tacos from a bunch of different places, plus the margaritas and games and that kind of stuff. If you would like to go to Duluth Taco Fest, text the word taco to us at 218-786-9957, and if your texter number...
1: Nine
0: this morning. We'll get you a pair of tickets to the Duluth Taco Fest this coming Saturday at Pine Hill. These are paper tickets, so you'll need to pick these up at our studios here in downtown Duluth. But we'll have them waiting for you at the front desk. Texter number nine scores two tickets to the Taco Fest. Just the word taco to 218-786-9957. It's 10 minutes in front of 8. We're back in just a couple. Hang on.
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0: 95.7, today's best music somber home wrecker. It is Rich, and you know, good morning. The My Morning Show for having a good day. Going to be warm one today. Sunny and hot, high around 97. Weather details coming up in just a few moments.
1: We got a winner for our Taco Fest. Mm-hmm. Jenna Mackey of Duluth. So congratulations, Jenna. You are the winner of the two tickets.
0: All right, we got more of those tickets to give away, so keep it listening if you want to go to Taco Fest this Saturday. And we want to go for free, which is always a more fun way to go anywhere. For free. July is National Grilling Month, which makes sense since it's midsummer. Some people toss on the jacket in the winter. They still grill year round. Mm-hmm. Others just,
1: for sure.
0: I don't grill in the winter.
1: You don't?
0: No.
1: Oh, there's, you know what? You can't have a steak without putting it on the grill. It's just not the same in the house.
0: According to a new report, the average American enjoys 13 grill days per year. Numbers higher in states like Wyoming, Oregon, Michigan, and New Hampshire, and states that grill less than that, Vermont, Mississippi, and Hawaii. 84% of Americans say they'd grill more if they had more opportunities, although 49% say they aren't 100% comfortable on the grill. Top fears include grilling chicken. I mean, you always want to make sure it's done, and mm-hmm. so I kind of understand
1: that. And not dry.
0: That. I got one of those little thermometer things that I stick in.
1: Ooh,
0: there, so.
1: I
0: don't want to eat raw chicken. So,
1: no, I don't think you have to worry about it being raw. You're just cooking it too much.
0: Yeah, it does dry out. It gets like shoe leather after a while. Dropping meat through the grates is another concern of people's. Running out of propane. Been there, done that. Thankfully, I'm not too far from a place where we get more propane. But
1: yeah, that's a bummer.
0: There's nothing worse than you're in the middle of grilling.
1: Especially a steak.
0: Should have another, because when you like re-grill it then, it's just not as good.
1: Don't you?
0: Should have another tank probably. But cooking evenly so you don't end up with burnt on one side and raw on the inside. People rank the biggest grilling sins. Here's what you shouldn't be doing. Touching another person's grill without permission.
1: You know what? Some people are really into their grilling.
0: Some people are crazy.
1: Yeah.
0: Not allowing the meat to rest before serving it. That is kind of a big one. Like, let the steak rest for a few minutes, like 5-10 minutes you cook it. It really changes it. Finishes cooking, too, so if you take it off a little early. Opening the lid unnecessarily because let that heat out every time you do it. Backseat grilling, kind of like a backseat driver. Telling someone else who, you know, hanging around the background saying, you should probably turn that or those kinds of things. Or pressing down a burger with a spatula. You're not supposed to do that because that pushes all the grease.
1: I'm not the griller.
0: You need those flavors in there, so you can't just be pushing down on it. I know people do it to see if there's still blood coming out, but no, don't do it.
1: Mm.
0: You lose all the flavor.
1: See, this is why I don't grill.
0: Grilling sins, I guess. All right. It is a beautiful day in the neighborhood. Going to be a nice night tonight. And Megan from the city.
2: Okay, Mr. Rogers.
0: You're so angry today.
1: I'm not.
0: You're just a fun sucker.
1: It's a beautiful day in the neighborhood, Megan.
2: I did.
0: Yeah.
1: Thank you, Mr. Rogers.
0: Yeah, you're just
2: a beautiful day in the neighborhood.
0: It's a beautiful day.
2: Can't complain.
1: Mm-hmm. It's perfect for you tonight.
2: It is going to be warm, but everyone will just stay hydrated and we'll have a great night out at Music in the Park.
0: Absolutely. I mean, yeah, I'd much rather have this than rain and 40. So
2: exactly.
0: This will take
2: We've got
0: this.
2: The breeze and we can sit back, relax, and enjoy. We've got Rory Van James joining us tonight. And that is a variety of some folk country alternative. So come on out and enjoy. I mean, you don't want to exercise or do anything too crazy tonight. So sit back and relax in a park.
0: Yeah, absolutely. And you got the playground right there so the kids can run around.
2: Exactly. With the playground, we've got Twin Ports Express food truck. So they've got ice cream, which is probably necessary on a night like tonight.
0: They better
2: tonight.
0: Stock some extra ice cream tonight.
2: And
1: they're
2: other
1: sell
2: snacks
1: out.
2: As well. Yep. Feel free to bring a snack as well, blanket, chair, and come on out to Lincoln Park. The music starts at 6:30 and goes till 8.
0: All right, another fun event at some of the parks. There's all kinds of stuff going on this summer. You know, we got splash pads.
2: Yeah, we had our first one last week. We had 500 people there.
0: Really?
2: It was wild. It was so fun at Grant Park. Our next one will be next Thursday over at Keene Creek Park. And so we're always really excited for those.
0: Today would be a really nice day for a splash pad.
2: Yes.
0: Anywhere. Just get in some water. Yeah. We're going to have a big lake.
2: We're
0: right
2: lucky
0: there,
2: so. We've got a big lake in 42 streams. So
0: yes. That is true. Yes. All right. If you want to keep up what's going on with the city and the parks department, how do they do so?
2: You can find us online at duluthmn.gov/parks or, of course, on our social media, duluthparksmn.
0: All right, Megan, thanks.
2: Thank you.
0: We'll see you next week. It is 8:07 MKTO. It's classic. It's My 95.7. Today's best music. Ooh.

0: 95.7, Bruno Mars, Risk It All, 814. It is Rich and Dina. Coming up on Saturday, it is the Duluth Taco Festival over at the Deck. We've got tickets we've been giving away. We're going to give away some more. But you got to figure out the name of this movie. The movie is from 2011. If you are the first person through at 218-786-9957 with the correct title of the movie, you win. All right, here's a clip.
1: You know, a student like Chase would benefit so much from some extra attention. So you think we should hire a tutor?
2: You know, I'd be happy to do it myself, but it's just so hard with a class of 20 or 25 or 30 or whatever.
0: All right, what movie is that from? It's from 2011. You know who that voice is? No? All right.
3: Play it again.
0: Let's go right to the phones. I think it's an easy one. I think this one I would have known, actually.
3: Would you really?
0: I would have known this one. My 95.7, what do you think? What movie is that?
4: Is it Bad Teacher?
0: It is Bad Teacher with Cameron Diaz. Ooh, nice job. All right, we got some Taco Fest tickets for you. What's your first name?
4: Christy.
0: All right, Christy, hang on the line. I got to get some details from you, and we'll get you those tickets, okay?
4: Thank you.
0: You are welcome. Yeah, that is Bad Teacher starring Cameron Diaz.
3: Oh, yes, I did see that movie.
0: There were some funny parts, and it was kind of stupid in other parts, but it was kind of funny. All right, it is 8:15. More of those Taco Passes to give away tomorrow to the Taco Festival here in Duluth on Saturday over at the Deck.
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4: From Northern News Now, I'm Natalie Heppner. More than a dozen wildfires, most of which were started by lightning a week ago, grew rapidly across far northeast Minnesota, threatening homes and cabins this morning. 16 wildfires are burning, mostly in far northern St. Louis and Lake counties. The entire boundary waters are closed because of the fires and dry conditions. Ahead of that closure, 17 people were air evacuated from the wilderness, getting them out as quickly as possible. Meanwhile, outside of the wilderness, an area north of Ely is being evacuated as flames move in. Some people are in that go evacuation zone. It's just north of Ely and Winton, right on the Lake St. Louis County border. Authorities have been going door to door there, telling people it's time to go. According to Lake County officials, the campfire jumped its containment lines on Monday and then spread rapidly in the direction of those towns. Then in Cook County, residents are prepared to evacuate while a fire burns in Canada. People on the end of the Gunflint Trail or the north end of Seagull Lake are in the ready mode because of a growing fire on the other side of the border. And you can find more news online. It's northernnewsnow.com. 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
5: I'm meteorologist Allison Jacoby with Northern News Now, and we are once again in First Alert Day today with those excessive heat conditions continuing as well as smoke possible in the forecast today. Right now, primarily that smoke will be affecting the Arrowhead, but it could drain down towards the Twin Ports. Today and tomorrow, we'll see temperatures in the 90s and then 80s, things tipping back towards normal, as well as rain chances coming up in the forecast on Thursday. With Northern News Now, I'm Allison Jacoby for My95.7.
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0: 95.7 with Benson Boone. Sorry, I'm here for someone else. 8:28. Lots of sun today and hot. 97. Then some of that smoke rolling in tonight. Those fires. They're saying we could see some smoke late tonight. And then mostly in the morning tomorrow. Otherwise, sunshine. But we cool down about 12 degrees tomorrow. Down to about 85 for a high. Which, that to me is like perfect. Get sunshine in 80s. I'll take it.
1: The temps are slowly creeping up this morning. 76 at the airport now, 75 in Superior, and 77 downtown Duluth.
0: All right, Liz joins us from Northern Waters Float, and I feel like on a day like today, that would feel pretty good just to float in some body temperature water. You come in, you're hot. That'd probably feel pretty good.
2: Yeah, it feels awesome.
0: Yeah. We were just talking, you did it the other day after a hot day, and it's nice.
2: Yeah, it's refreshing. It's super nice. Yeah.
0: All right. For those that don't know, what do you do at Northern Waters Float?
2: Yeah. So we provide float therapy. It's great big huge pods. It has 200 gallons of water, 1,200 pounds of Epsom salts. Everything's body temperature. And you come in and just chill out.
0: And you just float. And it's hard not to float because all that Epsom salt makes you just kind of rise to the top. and you can come in for one session, give it a shot. But you also offer memberships, which offer you the chance to save some money.
2: Yeah, absolutely. It's the best deal that we have. It's $69 a month. That gets you one 60-minute float. They don't expire. They roll over. You can share them. We have a new perk that is the Buddy Club, so you can bring someone new in for free.
0: Okay, well, that is a nice perk.
2: Yeah.
0: And then, like you mentioned, you can share it, which a lot of places you can't share things like that, but you can share it if you want to give it to someone else, gift it to them for a month or whatever, right?
2: Yep. Yeah, exactly.
0: All right, if people want to take advantage of that, what's the best way to do so?
2: NorthernWatersFloat.com.
0: All right, so just go to the website. They can sign up for that, sign up for sessions. I know you can even book your appointments right on the website, right?
2: Yep, absolutely.
0: All right, perfect. All right, if people want to check out the website. You can kind of see a little bit more about it. There's some photos and just kind of explains the process a little bit more.
2: Yeah, frequently asked questions.
0: Yeah, just what to expect if you're going to go try it out. Newer business, what have you just celebrated? Year,
2: 1 year.
0: Right?
1: Nice. Yeah. Congratulations.
2: Thank you.
0: That's very awesome. Great building located right next to, near Super One over in West Duluth, right?
2: Yeah, right between Menards and Super One.
0: All right, perfect. Well, northernwatersfloat.com. Thank you.
2: Yeah, thank you.
0: We'll see you soon. It is 8:30. Quick break. We're back in just a couple. Hang on.
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0: All right, it is 8:33 with the sweltering heat, the summer storms, wind, hail. We get it all. How is your roof held up? Well, 90% of storm related damage can't be seen from the ground. High winds swept through the Twin Ports area in the spring. 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All right, so what are the worst television shows of all time? Collider.com put together they think these are the worst in history. There was a show called My Mother the Car. It was before our time, but came out in 1965 and lasted a season. A guy's dead mother comes back as a car and speaks to him through the radio. It's a comedy starring Dick Van Dyke's brother, Jerry Van Dyke, is who it was. So
1: I've never even heard of that.
0: Mm-mm. The Swan. It was came out in 2004. A woman labeled ugly ducklings underwent plastic surgery, fitness training, and counseling. I remember this. I remember talking on the radio going, this is whack. Then went head-to-head by risking their fragile self-esteems in a beauty contest after they had all this stuff done.
1: No idea.
0: Not surprised that's on the worst television shows of all time. Caveman from 2007. Three Nathanderals living in a modern-day San Diego. Had Nick Kroll was based on the series of the Geico commercials.
1: Mm-hmm.
0: The Jerry Springer Show is number four.
1: Springer Show made the list. People love that.
0: It's 17 years it was on the air, but it was a bad show.
1: It was horrible.
0: But I think everybody found some guilty pleasure in a little bit.
1: Oh, they'd watch it. So. It's kind of like a train wreck. You have to watch.
0: It made you think, okay, my life isn't so bad. Number five is Queen for a Day. That was another 50s show. It was on from 56 to 64, so it lasted a while.
1: What's it called?
0: Like 8 years. It's called Queen for a Day, a game show where women shared their personal and emotional hardships, and a winner was chosen based on audience applause to receive life-changing prizes.
1: From 1945?
0: 1956 to 64.
1: This is 1945 on it.
0: Fred, the show, that was with Fred Finkelhorn. He was one of the breakout characters on YouTube who went on to fame on Nickelodeon. He had two movies in this short-lived series. It's number six on the worst television shows of all time. All's Fair. It's on right now. It's got Kim Kardashian in it, but it's also got co-stars Naomi Watts, Sarah Paulson, Glenn Close, and so forth. But it's on right now. They said that's number seven, the seventh worst show of all time. You can see the full list on the Collider website if you want to check it out. But those, some pretty rough shows. But the only one I ever watched
1: was Jerry Springer.
0: It was Jerry Springer. I didn't see that.
1: Everybody's seen an episode of that.
0: Jerry. All right, 3 days, Grace. Don't want to go home tonight. It's new music on My 95.7. Today's best music. Good morning, 8:36 now.

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1: Look, if you had one shot, or one opportunity to seize everything you ever wanted, one moment.

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Well, two of the Jolie Pitt kids are taking steps to remove the Pitt from their names, last names. The time it's 24-year-old Maddox and 21-year-old Zara. They don't want Pitt on.

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Die on this hill on My 95.7. Well, Jelly Roll says he can't get a cheat meal because the addict in him comes out and it becomes a five-day food bender. When it happens, he gives himself grace and tries not to have two bad days in a row. Good for him. Sometimes you gotta give in. The middle.

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2: 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How is your roof held up? A reminder that 90% of storm-related damage cannot be seen from the ground. 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

One Republic needs your love on My 95.7. So, how about this for you? A new survey says more than half of Americans think keeping up their online presence feels more like work than fun. And most people are posting a lot less than they used to. I would agree with that. I think Facebook, Insta's a lot slower than it was.

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Ed Sheeran, Thinking Out Loud on My 95.7. 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

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Zara's new flowy wide leg pants are going viral because women keep face planting in them. There's a hashtag on TikTok devoted to people complaining about it and showing their battle wounds. Yeah, because I have some pants like that. You get tripped up, like when you're going upstairs and stuff. Kelly Clarkson, Breakaway.

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Bruno Risk It All on My 95.7. It's National Mac and Cheese Day. According to polls on social media, the perfect way to make it is spiral noodles, cheddar, a few spices like pepper, dry mustard, no meat and veggies, just plain. I've never tried dry mustard when I've made mac and cheese. It's interesting. Homemade is the best, though, right? Lady Gaga, Poker Face.

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Did you know Starbucks goes through 7 billion coffee cups a year? How crazy is that? So good, though. Love me some Starbucks. Teddy Swims, Mr. Know-It-All.

Green Day Wanna Come Around on My 95.7. Allstate just released their annual study on the best and worst drivers in the country based on accident rates, and Brownsville, Texas has the best drivers. Boston, the worst. Ugh, lots of traffic in Boston, I bet. Oofta. Backstreet Boys.

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It's Sarah. How's everybody doing on this gorgeous Tuesday? You know, we're going to be in the 90s again today. No complaints from me, though. 3 days grace.

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Jack Harlow, Loving on Me on my 95.7. That's it for me. I'm out of here. I'm going to go float in the pool. Enjoy the sunshine. I hope you are too. Be back tomorrow for a Wednesday. Middle of the week already. Corey Carter's coming on in. It's Freaking Out, my 95.7.

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It's Corey with music coming up from Olivia Dean, So Easy to Fall in Love. Dominic Fike's Baby Doll, Zara Larsson, the song of the summer in my opinion, Midnight Sun. One Republic, here's Need Your Love on my 95.7.

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0: Ed Sheeran's Perfect on My 95.7, today's best music. So 55% of Americans say that maintaining their social media presence now feels more like work instead of being enjoyable. And more than half saying they're posting less than they did 5 years ago and much more selective about what we share. So it's simply just becoming a feed of whatever is going into your algorithm. Another reason to put down the phone, I would guess. Maybe a jump in a lake or someplace that keeps you cool, especially today. Stand by. Hot music coming up from Justin Bieber's Speed Demon. We'll play some Morgan Wallen and Harry Styles before 3 o'clock on My 95.7.
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My 95.7. Today is best music, another great hour of tunes to at least try to keep you cool, if that's possible. 3 days grace to want to go home tonight. It's Miles Smith on the way. Old school Matchbox 22. I'm excited to play this one for you coming up later on. It's Bruno Mars, Risk It All on My 95.7.

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Well, wherever you're going tonight, you probably want to make sure that whatever event that it was supposed to be planned is actually still happening. Because of the temperatures, a lot of stuff is getting canceled or postponed. Check ahead before you leave. That was 3 days, Grace, by the way. I'm Corey, and this is Matchbox 20 as we flash back a little bit. Still sounds great, though. 3 a.m. on My 95.7.

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Heat indexes of 100 degrees or more today. Tonight we have some thunderstorms possible. You get down to 68. Tomorrow, chance of rain in the morning, sunny, 85. Not quite as warm tomorrow. 85, though, it's not cool by any means. 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

getting ready for three facts and a fib later on this hour, and hopefully the air conditioning is cranked, blowing right in your face. It's my 95.7. Today's best music. I love it. I love it. I love it. Here's Bella Kay. I like being

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So not that I'm complaining at all, because air conditioning might be the best invention ever, especially on a day like today. 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

0: 5 seconds of summer on My 95.7, today's best music. It's Corey. Time for three facts and a fib. Play along and see if you can figure it out. Number one, Starbucks goes through an estimated 7 billion coffee cups each year. The former CEO of the company that owned Tinder, Match, and OkCupid, which he also co-founded, has never been on an online date. Major League Baseball All-Star Game tonight is being held in Philadelphia, Pennsylvania. And George Lucas only directed one movie in his career that wasn't a Star Wars movie. Only one. All right, which one of those facts is a fib? I'll have the answer for you. Tune in as you crank on the AC on the drive home just after 5 o'clock on My 95.7.
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My 95.7. I hate to call Meghan Trainor out on this next song, but given the weather we're having here in the Twin Ports, if you're outside at all, you're probably doing a lot more than just shimmering. 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

answer for three facts and a fib just last hour around 4:35 on My 95.7. George Lucas directed two movies in his career that weren't Star Wars. Two, American Graffiti and THX 1138. 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

Now, I've heard, I'm not sure because I haven't done it, but I've heard that the lake isn't quite as cold as it normally is today with the way the wind's been blowing. Either way, it's refreshing, whether you're at Lake Superior. Where's some other swimming holes? Chub Lake, Lake Nabagaman, Pike Lake. It's all good. I hope you're close to a lake somewhere today. It's My 95.

0: Jonas Brothers on My 95.7. Hang on for a minute. We're going to tell you how you can win some free lunch. Actually, not even win it. Just stop by and get free lunch tomorrow. Big celebration going on in Hermantown. But first, my feel-good stories, including an off-duty firefighter from Texas saving three children after a boat capsized carrying nine people on a lake during the 4th of July. Firefighter reportedly dove beneath the capsized boat, rescuing the three kids. He had to perform CPR on one of them before she began breathing again. Luckily, thanks to his heroics, all three children survived without major injuries. And a beautiful story, it's sad but beautiful. A terminally ill man in England fulfilled his lifelong wish of marrying the love of his life, and the hospital staff were able to organize a wedding in less than a week. The couple had been together for 24 years. They had postponed their marriage while raising their combined family of 10 kids. But of course, he heard the worst news. He only had weeks to live. So they were married, surrounded by their children, grandchildren, family, and friends. And they made his final wish come true. And those are your feel-good stories on My 95.7.
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My 95.7 Centricity Credit Union tomorrow's got free lunch for you in Hermantown. 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

I guess the good news is National Weather Service says tomorrow it's not an extreme heat warning. It's just a heat advisory. Overnight tonight, 68, some thunderstorms. Tomorrow, sunny and 85. Thursday, it's going to get smoky with those fires on the boundary waters. Sunny and a high near 80 on

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0: Halsey on My 95.7, today's best music. How old is SpongeBob SquarePants? I mean, I think the cartoon started on Nickelodeon back in like 1999, 2000. So you're thinking like, I don't know, what, 25, 26, 27 years. It was actually on this date that SpongeBob SquarePants was born in 1986. 1986? That makes him 40? He doesn't look a day over 39. stand by. We've got 3 days grace, Nelly, AJR coming up too on My 95.7.
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If you do have to be outside at all tonight, make sure you're well hydrated. I would guess most sports practices for the young kids are probably canceled, or games, but maybe not. 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

Hey, thanks for taking us with you to the beach today. 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